0: Yeah, she's at home. Yeah, she's at home.
1: Radio Studio P, solo musica da ballare. 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

0: soft and deep, a soulful pulse begins to creep. 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It calms the mind. With every loop, a story told. 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Hearts of gold. Hearts of gold.
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You got blood on your face, a big disgrace, waving your... Attenzione, sono arrivate le...

0: Monday night to the club, Tuesday night to the club, Wednesday night, what a headache, but I went to the club. Thursday night to the club, Friday night didn't want to go, then my friend Michelle called me on the phone and so I went to the club. Saturday night to the club, Sunday night to the club, club, club, club.
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